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We are Ricky, the CEO of Ricky J Enterprise, and we can say free Kumasi Dubai. None of Pedro Bessel bought me Lucky Dupe, any song from Lucky Dupe to my customers and cherished one and my loved ones this morning. God bless you. Bless up. Right, call GH. GH1, GH Baku Pet on radio. 95.7. Unia Ricky, the CEO of Ricky J Enterprise, and Kasefri Kumasi Dubai. None of Pedro Bessel bought me Lucky Dupe, any song from Lucky Dupe to my customers and cherished.

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0: That was an opera in a Bible by a Michelin. The PFM made my phone in a moment through a corner of that's winning and a Michelin. Money city work up in a Michelin. And I paid you more than much. I'm a Michelin. So, I'm already in a way. I'm a Bimkua. I'm a free Roman Hill. Roman Hill. FM Bobonati. I'm a sport. I'm a Bimkua. BATV. Selector Raiko. Yo, Cassie. And any songs from Lucky DB. Lucky DB, and I said, yeah, Bob Mali, Dominibia, a good man, let me song come, bye bye. Hello, good morning. 95.7, 95.7, the only station on your airway. That was the program in a Bible by a Michelin. My PFM, my phone in a moment through a corner, that's winning a Michelin. Money city work up in a Michelin. I paid you more than much.

I'm shop, so more regular. My beam qua, may I make a safe free Roman Hill? Roman Hill, FM, Bobonati. I'm here, sport, but beam qua, BAT, Selataricom, your cassia, and shall come. I'm afraid that so bought Lucky B, any songs from Lucky DB. When I'm Lucky DB, and I said, yeah, but my own, Dominic, yeah, I'm here, let me sell come, bye bye.

beer to meet ye. And I'm here funeral. But I made you fun of me, Rasa, for the same ball. Cocoa is no good. Drink it, so I'm going to eat it.

OG, because it's in Shraba group of companies. In Shraba, Jasmine Rice, the fragrant rice, I will come to see her. Now, office in the wall. MBB, may just build the office in the building. And this is the CEO of the Shraba group. The Dino One, Oneman Pokia, and Anemami Sadora. And then Shaba group starts in with the least pleasure of them who be in Cesar Yumbi. Now, if you come at the legend, Dr. Kwame Ndikra, the Sikosibo, and the Money Group host to now move here FM. Alas, I can't. And you may find is to the children, children the world from the late Philip Lucky Dube, the least pleasure of the host. We are also coming with our support.

Ripon GH. Ripon GH. What's there? And a pay dear. You have made our day. And then I'm going to call you Papa. We're going to give you a sound. Not just over money. You are an African. Yeah, we're going to have some magazine. But if you're going to have a few more, we'll see you.

record this, your brother Yawa Biamo. I want you to play me a song titled People Like You, People Like You by Chris Morgan. Yeah, enjoying your selection this morning whilst we do washing in the house. Everybody is listening to you live on Pure FM.

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Tune into Pure 95.7. Thank you, Kumasi. Thank you, Sekro. Whole heap of voice notes pound the line right now. If you leave, voice notes in the awesome. Facha miss one to Odia. Facha me, bring us soon. One fan chemia, one fan chemia. So Facha me, bring us soon. And the prayer, Juma, the time is up. And when you get back, I'm small gun, cause this people like you. So happy to have people like you. Send your voice note. Stay glued to your session. Same time, same place, same voice, same fingers. Select our icon. Saturday, 7 a.m. to 10 a.m. Catch me live tomorrow after the Church Bell family. Alexis de Gossam. From 10 straight to 1, and I called up Pure Reggae Chant. Yes, sir. Now, 1-2 is another twist altogether. Another vibe altogether. Chanting down Babylon, one after the other. We ride on rhythm, rhythm upon rhythm, rhythm after rhythm. Whole heap of rhythm. Upon the decks. You deserve the best. So I deserve to serve you good. If you

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Because you know whom you call a brother, you know whom you call a friend. No, emunye duka kra. Ibi biya na obedi hong komo. 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